0: Ultimate Rock Show on Air.
1: Here's my final serenade. Here's a gun and here's a blade. Here's a picture that I saved for too long. Here's my

After some thousands of years, fewer than the smallest imaginable intake of breath, the wisest guys in the evolution of humanity became extinct. Mother Nature loves a vacuum, and so the Earth was cleansed.

legendary tracks, exclusive hits, and pure rock and roll energy. This is Radio Marylou.

And I touched your face, narcotic mind from lace, Mary Jane. And